0: 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Klokken er 5:04. 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
1: Hey, this is Benson Boone, and you're listening to my single, Beautiful Things.

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And money, money she making. Look at the way she's shaking. 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
1: A few questions that I need to know. How you could ever hurt me so. I need to know what I've done wrong.

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1: Radio Zulu.
2: You're glowing. You color and fracture the light. You can't help but shine.